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10: No, we are going to investigate this matter. As you can see, they are not here. They must have been tipped off, we suspect. So we are going to investigate to be able to identify who is involved. But also we shall now do continuous monitoring and inspection so that the illegal activity does not resume.
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6: Instead of exporting the maize in raw form to exporting nga is a finished good, so we thank you so much. And an achievement of acquiring an official halal certification from the Uganda Muslim Supreme Council is a profound accomplishment. I'm pleased to note that halal certification goes beyond meeting specific religious requirements. It is a seal of hygiene, ethical processing, purity, and standard compliance. The complete trust and peace of mind to millions of Muslims and non-Muslims. I commend the leadership of the Uganda Muslim Supreme Council and the Halal Directorate for working hand in hand with our local manufacturers sector to enforce standards that enable Uganda products to compete globally.
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4: Kukwanirisa program Mimbali Special. 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
1: 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Iran knows those who saw a nuclear weapon. The only challenge is we want to achieve funny or the time with Zanati. It's about delivery. Delivery systems, there's a very common moment. Okora nuclear weapon to things of one customer to another science. 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
1: 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Yes, no, right now, in the Japanese, when you are telling it's bleeding, it's not that you want to watch it. But even the why is Okwanti Ratcliffe against Okogera name Russia? But it's a good way to get you want to know either by means of project in a nuclear development or books to work at Trump, and your kids are MOE a soccer. Guy Raddy, when you write to develop nuclear energy. Oye manyichi anjaulo nuclear energy ne nuclear weapon
0: byanjaulo
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0: Yes.
1: So that is another possibility. 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
6: 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However, water is important for the functionality of the kidneys as the kidney puts out bad elements from the body. Also, the water it is important for us in maintaining the body fluids across. How? 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It also helps to rehydrate the skin and helps the skin look even better.
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6: Allah wassalatu wassalamu ala rasulillahi wa ala alihi wa sahbihi ajma'in. My beloved brothers, my sisters, did you see the news of the landslides in Nepal? Have you seen what it looked like? Actually, this happened just about a day ago, where entire communities were wiped out just because a mountain basically came crashing. And subhanallah, it's up to us to reach out to them. When we witness something like this, it's definitely a duty of ours, firstly, to pray for them. We say, Inna lillahi wa inna ilayhi raji'un, because we all belong to Allah, and unto Allah we shall return. And at the same time, we need to consider how best we can help them. And inshallah, our teams are already on the ground. But as an ummah, we care for everyone across the globe, whoever is struggling and whoever is suffering. The biggest issue that is probably the most long-lasting that we have not been able to resolve, but inshallah, there is hope that the resolution will be very, very soon by the help of Allah, is the issue of Palestine and Palestine. Gaza is in our hearts. We've been working there for many years. We have orphanages there, and we had a lot. Unfortunately, right now, we are just trying to get some form of assistance to them for survival, more than anything else. But nonetheless, we are very hopeful because Allah Almighty is our Lord. If we didn't have faith, we would not be hopeful at all. But because we have faith, we know Allah is there. Allah gives, and Allah can change the condition in a moment, just like how from positive it becomes negative, from negative it becomes positive as well. I have people who come to me sometimes saying that, you know, I'm struggling, I don't have a job, I can't get married, I'm struggling with my health, and this is happening and that's happening. And after a year I meet them and mashallah, they're married, they have a job, they're having children and so much more. And this is only the favor of Allah. So we don't lose hope in the mercy of Allah. The theme of this tour is definitely hope for the Ummah. We need to have hope. But there is something I want to address today, being one of our last lectures in this beautiful city of Aberdeen. It's quite far up north, right? Mashallah. But it's good in a way, you know, only the serious people come here. Those who are not serious, you won't find them in Aberdeen. Look at all these wonderful, beautiful faces filling up this beautiful masjid, and the brothers and the sisters. And when I hear the little children making a lot of what we call noise, wallahi, it's a good sign. It's a very good sign. It doesn't irritate me at all. The reason is, those are our kids. Let them come to the masjid and enjoy their days, because a time will come when who knows what may happen. May Allah grant us the continuous ability to visit His houses, and inshallah, our children and offspring. Ameen. But my brothers and sisters, you and I know that the world out there is very challenging. There are challenges that we have on a global level, be it because of a man-made disaster

such as warfare, or something that is probably less connected with man, maybe the weather. Nowadays, they are saying even the weather, you never know why it's happening. Who knows? I read some theories that state that there are people trying to tamper with the weather. I've even read theories that state that the forest fires and the fires are controlled by the rays from the space stations. I don't even know whether that's true or not, but it's very dicey. I wouldn't put things past some of those who really have no respect for humanity at all. And you and I know who they are. No respect for humanity. They would do anything for as long as they remain in charge. May Allah protect us. Wallahi, we are Muslims. We are taught to be humanitarians. We are taught to be people who care for every life. Fi kulli kabidin ratbatin ajrun. The Prophet ﷺ teaches us that in everything that has a life, if I were to use just that language to translate it, there is a reward to save it and to serve it. I always speak about the dog. You know which dog? Take a guess. Which dog do I talk about? The one? Which one? The greyhound? The dog with the water. Correct, Habibi. Correct, you're right. I always talk about the dog with the water. Why do I say it? Because I want to say it again. Aberdeen, mashallah. You guys have some good water, man. The tap water here tastes a little bit different. Am I right? Yes. Subhanallah. Yesterday in Dundee, they told me we have the best water. But I think Aberdeen might compete, right? Which is better, the Aberdeen water or Dundee water? Both. Okay, mashallah. See, the Sheikh knows how to bring the people together. Allahu Akbar. If we say Aberdeen, we have a problem. If we say Dundee, we have a problem. I think we should say Aberdundee, right? Mashallah. Allah make it easy. It's Scottish water, but mashallah, it's good and it's pure and it's clean. But look, there was a man who gave water from a well that was not a clean, in the sense that, you know, when you get water from a well in your shoe, there is a little bit of dirt in it, right? It's not how we have today. And he was serving that water to a dog. What's a dog? A dog is not a human. A dog is nothing to do with the status of a human being in the eyes of Allah. But a dog is just a creature of Allah. Perhaps there is such connection between us and a dog that there are a few more rules regarding interaction with a dog in Islam. It's a very tricky topic because people say, are you or are you not allowed to interact with dogs as Muslims? Definitely you are, but there are a few rules you need to know. That's what it is. So it's not like we hate dogs. No, we don't. To the degree that even if you were to see pigs, it's haram to be bad and cruel to a pig. You're not allowed to consume it, correct? But you have to be kind. That's an animal. If you gave water to a pig, I'm sure you would be rewarded by Allah in a way that is unimaginable. May Allah Almighty grant us ease. But which has a higher status in the eyes of Allah, a human or a dog? A human. Ashraful makhluqat. The most noble of the creatures of Allah is humankind. And so imagine if you are quenching the thirst of a human being, will you get more or less of a reward? You're going to get more. It depends on your intention, obviously. Innamal a'malu binniyat. But you're quenching Zamzam. Zamzam is the purest water ever you can have on earth. We're not going to get purer than Zamzam, right? Zamzam ulima shuriba lah. Hadith says Zamzam is so pure that it will have an effect for whatever reason and intention it is drunk for. We drink it with a certain niyyah, inshallah Allah will give you that. Especially shifa, it has in it cure. We drink Zamzam, mashallah. And a lot of us have Zamzam at home, even if it's a few drops, mashallah. Even if it is a little. But sometimes, my brothers and sisters, we tend to forget that our duty is to be good to each other and to be kind. And we need to reach out to each other. And we need to make sure that we understand the hadith of the dog in a far greater way. To say, if that guy was kind to a dog by giving it water that we would not really drink today, imagine what would be the reward for you and I reaching out with proper drinking water in a bottle to another human, more than a human, abid, a person who worships Allah, if that were the case. So go easy on each other. You never know which of your deeds will be the deed that will tip the scale, inshallah, granting you and I Jannatul Firdaus. But now we have an issue. What's the problem? I am so busy at work, I interact with the opposite sex. Is it haram to interact with the opposite sex? Is it haram? No, not at all.
If I'm allowed to interact with a dog with certain rules, I definitely am definitely allowed to interact with the opposite sex with a few rules, a few things you need to bear in mind. You know, you need not to cross certain lines. That's there. So people say, Sheikh, why did you talk to this woman? Why not? What did I do? There was no khalwa. There was respect. We treated her with goodness and dignity. We tried to do whatever we had to. We lowered our gaze. Whatever we had to do, all those rules in place. But we interacted. You go into a pharmacy, you need to seek medication. And there is a young lady there. And she's looking at you. Morning, sir. How are you, sir? Are you going to say, La ilaha illallah, astaghfirullah al-azim, wa la hawla wa la quwwata illa billahi al-ali al-azim? Correct. In your heart and mind, you are conscious of Allah. So you say, my sister, I'm looking for paracetamol. This is what I need and so on. And what did you do? You called her my sister and you interacted with her in a beautiful way. And guess what? She might become interested even in the deen of Allah. Correct or not? She will say, these people are very, very respectful, polite. That's what Islam is. Respect, politeness, goodness while worshipping Allah alone. What you need to worry about is to make sure Allah is pleased. If Allah is pleased, what more do you want? I did something good. Now, in my interactions, I might have slipped up a little bit, right? Went to work, slipped up a little bit. I might have been distracted a little bit. The other day, we went into a restaurant. And mashallah, alhamdulillah, la ilaha illallah, the owners were Muslims, right? And there was some music in the background. We didn't say anything. We just went in, assalamu alaikum. We had a seat. In a short time, there was no more music in the background. What happened? What happened? Just out of respect, I think, they must have decided, you know, these bearded fellows walked in. Let's just turn off this thing here, perhaps. I would have thought perhaps maybe in a little while some Quran will start playing. But that didn't happen. The food came. It was good enough. I didn't ask anything. No one requested anything to be shut off. A lot of the times with us, we don't even notice the music in the background until someone says, can you hear what's happening? I said, brother, why did you say that? I didn't hear it until you told me, you know? Our minds are occupied with something. Many times we don't hear things. And then when you draw our attention to it, then we notice, uh-oh, why did you tell me like this? But in all of that, some people sometimes, because of the pressure of peers or society or community or a few people around, they end up doing bad things such as falling into drugs, falling into addictions, getting into bad habits, and the list is quite long. But Allah Almighty, when He loves us,

0: He taps us and brings us back to Him. Today we are seated in this place here. Is it not known as the house of Allah? You are sitting here, you are more than welcome. You are a guest of Allah. We are here, mashallah, not to chase you away, but to tell you this is the right place. You want to come, come here. If I could change anything right here and right now, I would only ask everyone to open all the windows, but don't worry, it's not my place. It's your place. It's up to you to decide what you want to do. But Allah Almighty grant us ease. How did you like my way of saying, guys, it's a bit hot in here? MashaAllah. Brother, you walk.
1: Zimbabwe.
0: Yes, Zimbabwe is much cooler than this, my beloved brother. Now, the inside of the buildings, mashallah, they are much, much cooler. Allahumma barik. But the outside is a bit, here it's cooler outside. But what's the point of it being so cool outside at this time of the night when inside we are sweating? Allahu musta'an. Because of such the numbers, and you know why we're sweating? Let me tell you why. The warmth of our hearts. Allahu Akbar. Warmth of the hearts. Lovely people, beaming faces. Did that make a difference, guys? Air conditioning min indi rabbis sama. Huh? Beautiful. MashaAllah, tabarakallah. Now, why did I say what I said? Do you know? Because I'm your brother. In some cases, your younger brother. In some cases, your older brother. If I didn't open my mouth, I would finish the whole talk regretting that, why didn't you say open the windows? So I had to say it in a very diplomatic way. Allahu Akbar.
1: Very technical.
0: Very technical. But did it not open the windows?
1: Yes.
0: Alhamdulillah, so it worked. That's why I say sometimes when we are telling you something, you might not realize how we are saying it, but we get to the same end result. That's what's important. End result is what is important. How I said it, different. You will hear from all the scholars and those who want to remind you of Allah to pray five times a day. But each one will use a different method to tell you exactly the same thing. The idea is to get to the end result. You know what is the ultimate end result for a mu'min? Say it. Jannatul Firdaus. Jannatul Firdaus. One of the only places better than Aberdeen. MashaAllah. May Allah protect you. I see the guys are smiling because they're disagreeing with me, right? There are a lot of other more beautiful places. But inshallah, for me, it's something big because it's not like I come to Aberdeen all the time. MashaAllah. But nonetheless, I was saying sometimes we develop bad habits and we get into something that we are not happy with as time passes. At some point, because of our friends who may be involved in addictions and various other distractions, we feel happy. And we don't realize that Allah Almighty, out of His fadl and His mercy, He will bring us to His house because we have a flicker of iman in our hearts. Do you know there is a hadith where the Prophet sallallahu alaihi wasallam says there will come a time when, can you move aside, because every day we deal with the movement of this and everyone complains that the video is cracking, so you have to move a little bit aside. But my beloved brothers, there is a hadith that says that Allah Almighty will instruct the angels at the time to say, remove from Jahannam anyone who has even an atom's weight worth of iman. So we have iman, Allah will bring us to His house by His will. And I always say, my brother, when you do something bad, my beloved sister, when you've sinned against Allah, if you have a feeling in your heart of regret, it's a sign that you are a believer. Because if you were not a believer, why would you regret? What is the regret? إِذَا سَرَّتْكَ حَسَنَتُكَ وَسَاءَتْكَ سَيِّئَتُكَ فَأَنْتَ مُؤْمِنٌ. If your good deed makes you a little bit happy, you know, when you get up early for Salatul Fajr, Tahajjud, you did something good, you gave a charity, you went to Makkah for Umrah, etc. If that makes you feel happy within and content and fulfilled, and your bad deed makes you regret and sad, that is a sign that you are a believer. There is accountability in you. That's why you feel that way. If there was no accountability in you, subhanallah, you would not need to feel good or bad for anything. So my beloved brothers and sisters, Allah brings you to His house. And you are sitting here with all the people from the same city or village. And mashallah, what are we listening to? We're listening to someone telling us, come, let's go to Allah together, come. I have weaknesses, you have weaknesses, I have sinned, you have sinned. But surely, shouldn't we stop that now? أَلَمْ يَأْنِ لِلَّذِينَ آمَنُوا أَن تَخْشَعَ قُلُوبُهُمْ لِذِكْرِ اللَّهِ لذكر الله وما نزل من الحق. Is it not time? Is it not time that the believers, their hearts turn towards Allah and revelation and the truth? Is it not time? What are you waiting for? How long do you want before you come back to Allah? Come slowly but surely if need be, but make sure the movement is in the right direction, not in the wrong direction. You are struggling with your prayer. Guess what? We all have our struggles. But the weakness would be from 4 you go to 3 and from 3 you go to 2. That is a loss. Successful is a person whom from 2 when he's struggling, but he goes to 3 because of dedication and the love of Allah. My beloved children, my beloved youth, my mothers, my sisters, my brothers, my elders, whoever you are, let's do better than we did yesterday. Let's always be stronger. It is very sad to see people sometimes, they are closer to Allah and then they become distant. That's not a good sign. I say, if

0: you're going to sin, don't encourage others to sin, because you might quit the sin at some point, and those whom you've encouraged might become sadaqa in the wrong. Wrong sense. What is a sadaqah in the wrong sense? In the same way I would get a reward for doing a good deed, I will also be sinful for doing a bad deed. But if my good deed encouraged others to do good, I will continue to get a good deed for as long as they did the good. And if my bad deed encouraged others to do bad, I will continue to receive a sin for as long as they did bad because of them watching me. وَمَنْ سَنَّ سُنَّةً سَيِّئَةً فَلَهُ وِزْرُهَا وَوِزْرُ مَنْ عَمِلَ بِهَا إِلَى يَوْمِ الْقِيَامَةِ لَا يَنْقُصُ ذَلِكَ مِنْ أَوْزَارِهِمْ شَيْءٍ. Very scary hadith where the Prophet ﷺ says, firstly, he speaks about those who set a good example, they get a reward for the deed they did, and they get a reward for everyone who followed that good deed. But those who set a bad example, they receive a sin for that particular example they set, and they get a sin for everyone who followed it from them. So I say, my brothers, when you are smoking your weed, feel it within your heart, I need to quit this habit. But don't ever call the other youngsters who are innocent and doing nothing. Guys, do you know what this is all about? Let's try it out, guys. It's quite good. You know, no one who smoked weed died in Corona. That's what they say. La hawla wa la quwwata illa billah. Have you ever heard that?
1: No.
0: I'm glad you haven't. Because it's not true. But that's what they were claiming in order to get others on weed. I say, but why are you on weed now suddenly? Before they used to hide it. Now they say, Sheikh, you know, I have one weakness. I'm just on weed. La ilaha illallah. Keep it away from who am I? I'm not your Lord. Why do you have to tell me? You don't have to confess to me. This is Islam. In Islam, confession is only to your Lord, not to anyone else. You want help, go and seek it. But don't come and say it proudly that, you know what, I just have one addiction. I'm addicted to zina. You don't have to tell. I just have.
2: Just have is an insult to Allah. How can you say that? It's a sin. تَحْسَبُونَهُ هَيِّنًا وَهُوَ عِنْدَ اللَّهِ عَظِيمٌ. It's a massive sin. You think it's small, but no, it isn't. So we ask Allah to strengthen us and to grant us goodness. When you have removed your hijab, for example, don't encourage others to do that. Don't display it and tell people, guys, I took it off because, you know, I don't think this and don't think that. There will be people who did not doubt at all when you instill the doubt one day, 10 years down the line. And I have seen this when you don the hijab again, but they all went astray because of you. What's going to happen? We hope and pray that Allah forgive you and Allah forgive all of us. So I have a very, very interesting encouragement for you tonight. I want to change my life. I want to make it better. I want to get closer to Allah. Any one of us could say this, and we should be saying this. I want to become better. I've committed sins. I've done a lot of wrong things in my life. I am at a position in my life where I feel that perhaps I might die anytime. You never know. There are healthy people, fit people.
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0: Complete If I intend to become a hafiz And I started today And I learnt a small portion every day And I was moving forward And one day I died Allah will write my name among the Huffad and those who've memorized the Quran, even though I only did 5 juz. For as long as there was intention, I started it, I continued it, and the only thing that stopped me was death. Allah will write it for you. There's no doubt, because Allah says He will judge you by your intentions, and this was the intention. Similarly, when a person comes for Salah every day and he fulfills his prayer, say Fajr, in a certain place, the day he is sick and ill, he may do it somewhere at home or whatever it might be. But guess what? The angels will write him having attended that particular salah in the masjid simply because the only thing that stopped him from coming there was a sickness that he had no control over. Allah says, we write for you that deed. Who is Allah? Allah is the most honorable. Allah is the most generous. The most generous. You think you are generous. You know what Allah does? Allah says, okay, you sinned all your life. Then there came a time when either you went for Hajj or Umrah or something happened, whatever happened, and you changed your life and you came back and you quit your sins. Nothing made you quit them besides me, besides Allah, meaning nothing made you quit besides Allah. And you changed your life and you started doing good deeds for my pleasure. I want to tell you what I'm going to do for you, a bonus. And in the Quran, Allah tells us, I will take those bad deeds and I will put them on the right side of the scale and consider them as good deeds, even though they were done as bad deeds. Can there be anyone more generous than Allah?

0: What a beautiful verse. Surah Al-Furqan, right at the end, Allah says, hey, we will punish those who do bad. We will multiply the punishment for some, but as for those who repented and did good deeds thereafter, we will convert their bad deeds into good deeds. When you go on the day of Qiyamah, you see so many good deeds. What is this, O Allah? Allah says, you changed your life and you came back to me. I had to change all your bad deeds into good, because the only thing that stopped you from continuing that was my love and my connection. That's it. For that, I give you the bonus. Allahu Akbar. Allahu Akbar. That's Allah. Now, wouldn't we love that? What is Allah asking of you? What does Islam say? Why is there an attack on Islam? Because Islam is the only religion that promotes the highest of values and morals, and your connection with your maker alone and the one whom you're going to go back to. Look, I might be a famous person. I want to tell you something. Fame means nothing. It means zero. The worst from among humankind are probably also famous. Shaitan is absolutely famous. Do you know that? Hasbunallahu wa ni'mal wakeel. How many of you have heard of Shaitan? Put up your hands. That's the whole masjid. Isn't Shaitan more famous than you and I? Does it make him a big rock star or something? No. Some of the most famous people are some of the worst. So for me to be famous, it means nothing in the eyes of Allah. La yaswa indallahi janaha ba'uda. Wallahi, I'm telling you, it means nothing. If I'm sitting here and I bring you closer to me, I've lost. But if I'm sitting here and I remind you of Allah, only on the day of judgment we will see what happened. Only on the day of judgment. Don't be deceived by the likes and the follows. I'm telling you, sitting from a position of a person who has a lot of likes and follows. And I want to tell you, it means nothing. Those who are enslaved by the likes and follows, they will never taste contentment on earth, I guarantee you. Because not a moment did Allah say that your contentment lies in likes and follows. In order to get likes and follows, do you know what you need to do? You need to do the silliest of things. The silliest of things. You need to follow trends that don't make sense. And you need to 6-7 your entire life. Hasbunallahu wa ni'mal wakeel. See, the kids knew what I was. What did I say? 6-7. Allah al-musta'an. Allah al-musta'an. But what is it? If I ask you, what does 6-7 mean? They don't know. No one knows. Even the people who first said 6-7. And guess what? In 2027, they're planning to say 7-8. Allah al-musta'an. Allah al-musta'an. And that's life. And that's how we will continue. So no matter how much of fun you might have, don't ever do it for likes and follows. Another thing is, in order for us today to gain likes and follows, many people have to remain on alive for a long, long time. But guess what? You were not live with Allah at the time of Salah. You were not live with Allah at the time that you needed to be there. But you were live with everyone else. Okay, you got 1 million followers. Big deal, big deal for the dunya. Will that take you to Jannah? Not at all. Unless you reminded them of goodness. Unless you were saying something good. Unless you were actually upright and called people towards Allah. They like you, they don't like you is irrelevant. Allah will never say, how many likes did you have before you go to paradise? No chance, not at all. Don't be deceived. My beloved youngsters, even if you are unknown, some of the people closest to Allah, they don't even have a single account on social media. Youngsters, even if you are unknown, some of the people closest to Allah, they don't even have a single account on social media. Wallahi al-azim. And they are so close to Allah that if they were to make a dua, it would come true almost instantly. There are certain people mustajabu da'wah. Is there a single person that Allah says is mustajabu da'wah? That means when they make a dua and a supplication, it's accepted by Allah readily. Is there any one of those with a quality where someone told them, the more likes and follows you have, the quicker your dua will be accepted? No chance. No chance. Don't be duped and deceived. It is a huge responsibility. Do you know why? My fear is when you forward or like or comment on or promote anything negative, perhaps it is such a huge responsibility that might be our downfall. Look, I want to tell you something. On the day of judgment, we will have a scale. What type of scale is that? Anyone tell me? What's the scale? Yes, tell me.
1: Lack of good deeds.
0: Good deeds and bad deeds. Which side is the good and which side is the bad? Yes. Right and left. Right is good and left is bad. Right? Correct. So imagine you are standing in front of Allah. You are standing, there is a scale, right side, left side. On the right, they're going to put all your good deeds. On the bad, they're going to put your bad deeds. Now there are so many bad deeds that are going one after the other. What will it be? A certain like. You spread a rumor. You said something negative about someone you don't even know. It's happening every day online. You don't even know this person. You spoiled their life. You messed up their reputation and they are really good people and you don't know. Or you promoted someone who is not worth promoting at all because of their behavior that does not live up to the morals and values that we align with. Subhanallah. So what happens? You see all these bad deeds pile up and pile up and pile up. Then what's going to happen? All the good deeds are going to come.

Allah says, on that day of Qiyamah, we will set the scales of justice. Nobody will be oppressed. No soul shall be wronged. Those are your deeds. So what's my duty? I'm sitting here in the masjid in Aberdeen trying to picture, and we won't be able to picture it fully because we don't know, but just picture for a human mind. Here's my deeds. There's all bad, things I know, things I don't know, because Allah says, مَنْ يَعْمَلْ مِثْقَالَ ذَرَّةٍ خَيْرًا يَرَهُ وَمَنْ يَعْمَلْ مِثْقَالَ ذَرَّةٍ شَرًّا يَرَهُ. Whoever did even a little mustard seed's weight worth of good will see it, and the bad will also see it. So it's all getting there. Now my good deeds start piling up. And guess what? There is still more bad than good. And what am I doing? I'm holding my breath maybe, and I'm just seeing, wow, 1, 2, 3, and you're saying, inshallah, inshallah, inshallah, I make it, inshallah, I make it, inshallah, I make it, inshallah, I make it. And guess what? It starts going and going down and down, and meaning it's getting heavier and heavier, and you're so happy, and it's almost there, and you need a few more deeds. And guess what Allah says? Allah says, wallahi, if your right side tips the left, we will forget about the whole left and give you paradise. How's that? Imagine the mercy of Allah. Allah didn't say you have to be sin-free to go to Jannah. Allah says, فَمَنْ ثَقُلَتْ مَوَازِينُهُ فَأُولَٰئِكَ هُمُ الْمُفْلِحُونَ. Whoever's good deeds are heavier, they are the ones who will be successful. So you do have bad deeds. I have bad deeds. You have bad deeds. But guess what? We have more good deeds than bad. That's what it is. And we seek the forgiveness of Allah to the best of our capacity for the bad, and Allah will wipe it out. When you have more good deeds than bad, guess what happens? You will be successful. أَتْبِعِ السَّيِّئَةَ الْحَسَنَةَ تَمْحُوهَا. Hadith says, follow up your bad deed with good deeds, it will be wiped out. Allahu Akbar, Allahu Akbar. That's the mercy of Allah, the favor of Allah. So I want to invite you today to do as many good deeds as you can. You know why? Hey, you and I have a lot of bad deeds. We're not

proud of. You and I have a lot of bad deeds. We would be embarrassed if the people had to see what we've done in our lives. Do you agree? All of us. We have so many secrets. We have so many secrets. If Allah was not merciful, He would expose us. Sorry, I'm not trying to say I'm a bad guy. But what I am trying to say is we all have sins. We are sinful. We are Banu Adam. We are Bashar. How many of us have slept over prayer sometimes because of whatever the reason may be? May Allah never let that happen to us. But it's such a heavy feeling. The bonus is the hadith says, "Man nama an salatin aw nasiyaha falyusalliha idha dhakaraha." Hadith, correct narration. The Prophet ﷺ says, whoever sleeps over a prayer or whoever has forgotten, sometimes forgetfulness. Here in Aberdeen, one of the negatives is in some of the seasons of the year, your prayers are in awkward times. On awkward time, not easy. You got to do Fajr, then you got to do Dhuhr, and then you don't know when Asr just came in and went, and before you know it, it's Maghrib, and after that it's Maghrib and Isha. You're confused whether it's the same time or not the same time. Some scholars will say you can read these two together, and so much of chaos and confusion. How do we do that? Wallahi, we do our best, and we ask Allah to accept it, and we ask Allah to forgive our shortcomings. So, because I have bad deeds and I want the tipping of the scale on the right side, how do I start? I teach you something. You start off by seeking the forgiveness of Allah. I once gave a talk at a school to some youngsters, and I told them, teenagers, I said, start off by seeking the forgiveness of Allah. They said, we haven't sinned. Why should we seek forgiveness? I'm like, Allahu Akbar. Allahu Akbar. We haven't sinned. Why should I seek forgiveness? Wallahi, we seek forgiveness. Do you know how you seek forgiveness? Oh Allah, forgive me for the sins I know, the sins I don't know, the minor sins, the major sins, those I remember, those I don't remember, those I know I was committing a sin, and those I committed without even realizing I was committing a sin. Allahu Akbar. Wa astaghfiruka lima la a'lamuhu. Allahu Akbar. Oh Allah, I seek your forgiveness for that which I don't even know, I don't even realize. Sometimes nowadays, you know how pressurizing the environment may be, you're walking on the street and you don't even know, I look this way, I look that way, I look that way, you know, I saw something I wasn't supposed to see, what happened? You just carried on moving. Did you ever say astaghfirullah? No, I didn't. Why? Because everyone walks, everyone sees. And some people, you know, when they fear Allah, they look and they say astaghfirullah. Look down. A little bit more intelligent, they look there, they say la hawla wa la quwwata illa billah, they look down. And the one who's even more intelligent, he looks and he says, Insha'Allah. He looks down. Allahu al-musta'an. Hasbunallahu wa ni'mal wakil. Hasbunallahu wa ni'mal wakil. I hope that Insha'Allah is for something halal, not haram. Right? May Allah bless you. May Allah Almighty bless you. But nonetheless, on a more serious note, sometimes the point I'm raising is sometimes we don't even realize that we might have committed a minor sin. And we don't realize it sometimes. Say, ask Allah, oh Allah, forgive me for that which I know, that which I don't know. When you seek forgiveness of Allah, learn to become humble. Learn to become humble. Your power, your authority, your money, your fame and popularity, your good looks, none of that means anything in the eyes of Allah. Inna Allah Ta'ala la yanduru ila suwarikum wala ila ajsamikum walakin yanduru ila qulubikum wa a'malikum. Allah doesn't look at those material items and those external things. He doesn't look at your bodies, your shapes, how you look, etc., etc. Allah looks at the heart, and Allah looks at your deeds. And when we say Allah looks at the heart, shaitan comes and keeps on telling you, Allah looks at the heart. You might wonder, so? That's a true statement. It's a true statement, but shaitan is too clever. You know what he does? He says, hey, Allah doesn't look at your body or soul or anything. He looks at your heart. And he keeps on saying, he looks at your heart. So you start sinning, and when someone advises you, you say, keep quiet, Allah knows my heart. Ha, where did you get that from? Shaitan, who else? Because it's a kalimatu haqqin urida biha batil. It's a true statement, but your intention is false. Is it not my duty to advise you, my beloved sister, my beloved brother, we need to learn to dress appropriately. Notice how I added the brothers in. Because it's very unfair to just single the sisters out. No, we are all guilty. Sometimes some of the brothers wear clothing that is more embarrassing than all the sisters put together. Because you come to the masjid, wala hawla wala quwwata illa billah, you go in sujood. See, already people are saying, hasbunallahu wa ni'mal wakil. Why? Bro, I don't even want to use the word crack in the masjid. But you and I know,
that it is so embarrassing and no one talks about the men. My brother, you need to dress appropriately. You need to watch out your dress code. You're busy worried about all the sisters. Yes, we are. But we are worried about the brothers and the sisters. We're worried about everyone, myself included. If I'm wrong, correct me. I deserve it. If I feel bad because I'm corrected, I'm going nowhere. If you are a person who feels bad when someone corrects you, you are going nowhere in life. If they were right and you were wrong, wallahi, there are chances that you may fail. Imagine you're saying 1 + 1 = 3 and you're spending your life saying that one guy comes to you, Habibi, let me tell you it's 2. Allah knows my heart. How can you say that? I'm just telling you. So now when you write your examination, 1 + 1 = 3, you must write at the bottom, Allah knows my heart. No matter how many times you write that, you will be marked wrong. That's what we're doing in our lives. Someone tells you, you know what, this is haram. What do you mean it's haram? Allah knows my heart. So we're eating pork, Allah knows your heart. You're eating interest, Allah knows your heart. You're not dressing appropriately, Allah knows your heart. You're sending the alcohol, Allah knows your heart. You're doing everything else, Allah knows your heart. What's the point of Islam? Allah knows the heart, everybody's heart. That's why I say, don't be deceived by the statement of shaitan. What does he tell you? He tells you, وَلَكِنْ يَنْظُرُوا إِلَىٰ قُلُوبِكُمْ وَأَعْمَالِكُمْ. Hadith is correct. Allah looks at your hearts and your deeds. Notice how both of those go hand in hand. Don't only say one without the other. Don't only say heart without deeds, because that hadith did not only mention the heart and did not only mention the deeds, it mentioned both of them. And from that, some of the muhaddithin have explained that Allah looks at your heart and your deed to see the intention of the deed. And if the deed is wrong and the heart is wrong, in the wrong place, you've lost completely. But Allah looks at both. You need to do your salah and Allah will help you and guide you. If I see someone fulfilling salah in the masjid and I walked in, I can't say, look at this guy, he's showing off. How do I know he's showing off? It's a deed. Allah knows his heart. In that instance, it's correct to say Allah knows the man's heart. Leave him alone. But don't ever use it to justify. I want to teach you something, my beloved children. When someone corrects you, you must say, Jazakumullah khair, thank you very much. With me, someone corrects me up to now. They say, this guy, I'm sure you might have heard, they say, he doesn't talk about Gaza, he doesn't do this, he's a Zionist. What? You know what? That's their opinion, they probably don't know. They are probably victim of the algorithms and they don't even know. But I don't want to cause a war with my own brothers and sisters because they are thinking bad of me. I rather they think bad of me and the ummah remains together than for me to fight them and split the ummah in another 20 different ways. We are not Zionistic. We are definitely pro-Palestine and pro-Gaza, and we've done more than we have advertised. And we will definitely continue to speak about the genocide that continues up to now. Even though they say there is a ceasefire, what ceasefire? Every day they are dying. Not just dying, being butchered and murdered. And every day land is being taken. Do you know? I came in here and I wanted to say to you, do you know what? Our brothers and sisters are all over. I am very, very on the button with what's going on. Trust me, I will tell you what happened today in Nepal, what happened yesterday in Indonesia, and the last 2 weeks in the Philippines, and those, I will let you know. There were earthquakes, there were mudslides, there were tsunamis, there was so much more, and so much of destruction and floods. Do you even know this? So it's all over the world. I belong to a charity. I work with an international aid organization. You really reckon I don't know? If you didn't see something, who does that platform belong to? Why didn't you see it? Do you know? There's something called shadow banning. There's something called a deletion. There's something called, there's so many things. It doesn't belong to you and I. Anyway, I don't want to get into that topic. All I'm saying is, still when people tell me something, I just say, Jazakumullah khair. Uncle, please make dua for me. I'm weak. That's all. Man, end it and go away. I'm weak. That's the best way of closing the discussion. Someone says, you know what, you didn't do this, you didn't do that. The other day in one of the masajid, I asked the people, I said, please give me one piece of advice. So many people put up their hands. And one of the brothers gave me a very good piece of advice. And I told him, Jazakallah khair, thank you so much. Wallahi, it touched my heart what he said. But I was willing to listen to anything. Imagine if I were to ask you, give me a piece of advice. Many of you are itching to tell me something to correct me. Maybe you might have heard something, seen something. Wallahi, I'm willing to listen to you. And I want to be corrected because I believe the only way we can outshine the whole world is when we accept correction. Otherwise, you're not going to move anywhere.
When I read Quran, I thought I knew it all. I went to another teacher and he corrected what I already knew. And then I went to a third teacher and he corrected what I learned from the second teacher. And then I got ijaza. And then I made sure that ijaza was on a very high level. And what happened? We now learned something that we really didn't imagine. And when we were young,

0: Indeed, the people of a certain virtue are only recognized by people of a similar virtue. It takes a qari al-Quran to recognize another qari al-Quran. The rest of the public, they say, mashallah, takbir. And the sheikh sitting in the front says, you know what? He couldn't pronounce his qa. Instead of qalb, he says kalb. Inna fi dhalika la dhikra liman kana lahu kalb. La hawla wa la quwata illa billah. I corrected one brother who said that and he got upset with me. I said, Habibi, if you know Arabic, you will know what you said is haram. It's not allowed. Qalb is a heart and kalb is a dog. And you are saying kalb. Come on, man. Relax. Don't feel bad. It's the word of Allah. You need to be corrected. When the imam comes up, no matter who the imam is, imam of the haram, if someone corrects him at the back and he feels bad, what will happen? Do they feel bad? They don't feel bad. You know what I love? When I was young, I used to do taraweeh. From the age of 14, I was the imam in the masjid. I used to lead taraweeh. Full Quran I used to lead in some instances and some a portion of it. And when someone corrects us, they don't even give you a moment and they fire. And we used to feel bad. We used to feel, hey, at least give me a few moments, man. You know, this guy here is just whacking it. And then I went to Makkah. When I went to Makkah, it was 1988 in Ramadan. There were three imams in Makkah. They used to read the whole taraweeh one day, one day, one day. Do you know who they were? The first day, Sheikh Abdurrahman As-Sudais. The second day, Sheikh Ali Abdullah Jabir. And the third day, Sheikh Ali Abdurrahman Al-Hudhayfi. This was in Makkah in 1988, right? These were the three imams. They used to rotate. Now what happened? When one makes a mistake, they are corrected and they carry on like nothing happened. They continue, no one felt bad, the tune doesn't change. When I used to be corrected, the tune used to change. I used to feel upset and like I want to give up. Okay, khalas, you made two, three mistakes. Now I'm slumped and I feel like, you know, I'm punctured. Why? Who do you want to impress that you did not make mistakes? No, I want to impress Allah. Oh Allah, I was corrected and I took the correction because this is your word. It's not anyone's book. I felt good. Allahu Akbar. So alhamdulillah ala dhal. Feel good when someone corrects you. After that, I learned, now correct me, I will not feel bad. Because I realized, you know what, you want to be imam of haram. You must not feel bad when you are corrected. Up to today, they are excited. You correct any one of them, subhanallah, they will take the correction and keep it moving. As though nothing
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2: 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Knowledge bagirina granted but they need the training. Sometimes before zanti sente zuka, sometimes it's not money, sometimes it's poor working conditions. We nakulira mu mbeere embi emunyigiriza.
1: Yes.
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2: 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And very many doctors have died because we are exposing people to danger. So poor working conditions nazo zitwala abantu wa ebweru. Lack of training facilities nazo zitwala abantu wa ebweru. Nafuna knowledge najifuna naga kangende nonye training kangende nonye skill. 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
2: mwaji
1: ani ale messages
2: 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Bali selfish. Ati na bengiri je basoma mu yeyu kati bo mambi basoma byebyo.
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2: 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Nenga poor working conditions wala lack of training. Ne career growth. 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Number three, you know, kufuna role model. Number four, you know, kufuna mentor. Number five, you know, kusuma reading. Number six, you know, kuuliza. Number seven, you must become a problem solver. Oyapero mkugu.
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1: Who is responsible?
2: Fena. Neng government bebangga ini ni charge is responsible. Adanya nani nyata wangi. Have you money? If you are the Minister of Education, you have money. This is what you do. You can benchmark. Look at what you do. To find out better working conditions. Most of the things we do, the first time we go to school, we have to send it to Nenyo.
1: Walu.
2: No training. It is a quick sponsoring. That's what we sponsoring. It is a quick generation. Negative move. 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And so many of us go away. That's what we working conditions. 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
7: 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What do you have? You have just knowledge. You don't have information. You must get information, strive to get information. 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You must have value addition. 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
7: 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Politically we are not stable. 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
7: 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make the country attractive for professionals to stay for professionals to do what to stay by improving career growth working conditions nga zitereze politically nga tulina kani abantu bajja kubeera 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
7: 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It might be psychological, it might be physical, mm-hmm. but there must be what? Pain. 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Pain
6: mitenimate,
7: chatulema. 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Ukunyigirizi wa.
6: Akalira aku.
7: Trust me, there must be pressure. Mm-hmm. For you to make, to be what you want to be, there must be pressure. Number three, you must be patient. Without complaining. Without complaining. Bili mkulani ni mbaibuli. Without complaining. Number four, you must persevere. Kulemerako. We don't. Number five, there must be prayer without ceasing and from a point of gratitude. Number six, plan. Planning in terms of resources, in terms of time, and in terms of energy. Abana bagumi inkirize, but professionals bagumi inkirize. Number seven, you must prepare. Tuetegeki, omukusabeguwa guzize kumulimu. Career growth jachifuna. Prepare your character, your personality, your values, your attitude, your ability, your intelligence.
6: Okay, Kali, prepare. You need to prepare to be
7: yes, employed. That person you want to be. Mm. Employable character. Mm. In terms of character. Number nine, you must have passion. Profession your jagali. Mukama tunulira passion, emotional connection. Nzebe nafuna emotional connection, no obsomisa. I got whatever I wanted. 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
6: Mutakozade
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6: kada then we free na bobozi bungole chi ne baze owe baza
7: papas chigende wote kokore chigende lero rachi wasume chintu by the way in life you must always settle the why the moment you don't settle the why you are in that profession you will never get it right when you have a purpose mukama kole bitu bisatu. First of all, I kuletela bantu abalungi mbulamu go. I kuletela profession enungi ne say to the day. Two, the environment, the resources. Then paying a price. But professionals, if I know kumanya, we must pay a price.
6: So, bietui tamu.
7: Bili okay. 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Bili okay.
6: Hazards at work.
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7: 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They are good people. Except that they are always disappointed and frustrated. But they are there. 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
0: 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Tumanya nti kino kiba nga kiri preventable. To taking on the preventive measures ziliwo. Bo testing a partner wo ngali positive with hepatitis B for instance.
1: Yes.
0: It is a preventable illness. Sinti very chronic and not preventable. It is vaccine preventable. Partner wo mchara ngatalina. 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